Greetings and salutations, one and all. Welcome along to another edition of the Juice Radio Show. I'm Matt Barker, here for the next hour with the best in new music from around the world. 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Playing next, Emmy Lentino. She's based in New Zealand. Emmy Lentino's music has been making waves across the globe, with her songs being featured on numerous daytime television shows and captivating over 4 million V8 supercar fans. Her incredible talent has even caught the attention of Sky Sports, where she has been featured as a star artist. Now releasing her new single, Rabbit Hole, the song has been described as being a darkly seductive pop rock anthem for the age of distraction. More information on this and Emmy Lentino can be found on her website, emmylentino.com. She's also on Facebook, facebook.com/EmmyLentino. This is Rabbit Hole.

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2: 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They're based in Vermont, in the United States. Cricket Blue have earned a reputation for weaving together timeless melodies and poetic lyricism, creating songs that feel both intimate and cinematic. Their latest release, Ella, is another captivating chapter in their musical journey, blending delicate instrumentation with the duo's unmistakable vocal chemistry. Further information can be found on their website, cricketbluemusic.com. Up next, Leadfoot. He's based in Oklahoma, in the United States. From Oklahoma to stages across Europe, singer-songwriter Leadfoot has spent decades carving out a career that's as uncompromising as it is captivating. Renowned for his gritty vocals, masterful storytelling, and distinctive 12-string guitar sound, Leadfoot blends folk, blues, Americana, and dark country into songs that are raw, atmospheric, and deeply authentic. Further information on Leadfoot and his music can be found on his website, instagram.com/led.foot. 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

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He's bringing classic rock attitude into the present day. Blending soaring vocals, powerful guitar-driven hooks, and anthemic songwriting, Christian Shields is quickly making a name for himself with a sound that captures the spirit of rock's golden era whilst adding a fresh modern edge. Whether you're a fan of hard-hitting riffs or unforgettable melodies, his latest release delivers both in style. Further information on Christian Shields and his music can be found on his website, christianshields.net. Playing next, Herr Nilsson. They're based in Norway. Herr Nilsson blend indie rock, folk, pop and Americana into a sound that's rich in melody, character and heartfelt storytelling. 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This is Queen Melody.

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They're based in The Hague, in the Netherlands. 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Up next, The Drug. They're based in Germany. The Drug combine driving guitars, infectious hooks, and an unmistakable alternative edge to create songs that are both punchy and memorable. 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Further information on The Drug and their music can be found on their website, instagram.com/the_drug_music. 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

This is Matt Barker on the Juice Radio Show, playing new music from Richard Reed. He's based in London, in the UK. Known as having music that transcends boundaries, blending elements of retro indie folk and modern psych with influences from his Hellenic and Celtic roots, Richard Reed crafts a sound that is both distinctive and deeply personal. Now releasing his new single, Mean Old Day, the song has been described as being scratchy, honest and full throttle, combining traditional roots music with an eccentric out-there energy and an onward and upward spirit. More information on Richard Reed and his music can be found on his website, richardreed.com. He's also on Facebook, facebook.com/richardreedmusic. Playing next, Keep Flying. They're based in New York, in the United States. Keep Flying are a band that's built a reputation on boundless energy, heartfelt songwriting and unforgettable live performances. They fuse pop-punk, alternative rock, ska and soaring melodies into an uplifting sound that's as powerful as it is infectious. Their songs are packed with emotion, resilience and sing-along choruses that stay with you long after the music stops. More information on Keep Flying and their music can be found on their website, instagram.com/keepflyingband. 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

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Up next, Stephen McCafferty. From the heart of Scotland comes a singer-songwriter whose music is built on honest storytelling, heartfelt lyrics and timeless melodies. Stephen McCafferty has earned a reputation for writing songs that connect on a deeply personal level, blending folk, rock and acoustic influences with a voice full of warmth and sincerity. His latest release continues that tradition, delivering emotion, authenticity and memorable songwriting in equal measure. Further information on Stephen McCafferty and his music can be found on his website, instagram.com/StephenMcCafferty Music. 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

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Play Next Cry Before Dawn. They're based in Ireland. 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With a legacy spanning decades and a passion for creating songs that continue to resonate with audiences old and new, Cry Before Dawn now released their new track, Gone Forever. Further details on Cry Before Dawn and their music can be found on their website, instagram.com/CryBeforeDawn. This is Gone Forever.

One more from us before we have to depart from Mary Garnett Edwards. She's based in Vancouver, in Canada. Having begun singing in coffee houses from the age of 12, Mary Garnett Edwards then began recording her own material in the 70s, as well as being a member of original rock band Breeze. Now re-releasing her new single Boneyard, the song has been described as being a soul-piercing riveting story that has a steely cold truth running through it. Further information on Mary Garnett Edwards and her music can be found on her website, marygarnettedwards.com. She's also on Facebook, facebook.com/marygarnettedwards. That's all for this edition of the Juice Radio Show. Further details on Juice Music can be found at juicemusic.com. Thanks very much for listening. I've been Matt Barker. I'll see you on the next edition of the Juice Radio Show. We'll leave you with Boneyard by Mary Garnett Edwards. And we'll see you next time.

right. Welcome to the Art World Soul Show. If you're on Arawak Radio, how are you doing? If you're on State of the Art Radio, how are you doing? I tell you what, today I've decided to play a lot of rare grooves, so there's nothing new today. Kicking off with three in a row from Barry White. First one there with Faith Evans. This is when I was born, September. If you're into Rare Groove, we got Rare Grooves for you, 2 hours worth. It's still a soul show. Looking forward to this today, actually. Love this track.

0: The record does not have a scratch on it. 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Oh, with nuts in it. Absolutely beautiful.
1: I need love. I need life. I need to know that I have someone that I...
0: The Braggingtons for you. I know how much you love your Barry White.
1: You're the one.
0: Also my man Gary Sims and Linda Sims.
1: The one I need.
0: Three in a row. Fantastic.
1: Can

It's Barry White on the Artwell Rare Groove Show today. Here we are, 2021, people, and the Rare Groove lives on. Do you remember going up to London and buying all those Raw albums, and they had loads and loads of Rare Groove tracks? Did you do that? I did that, man. Unbelievable. I think I've got the whole series. Love Unlimited, we got a two in a row. Barry White production.

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Don't waste time, don't delay it. Fantastic, the sound of Love Unlimited. Artwell on a rare groove soul show.

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What a track this is. Never.

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What a track. 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Are you always dancing to the music? Are you getting down wherever you are? You love your rare groove? If you do, you're going to love today's show. Classic tune.

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We always want to make you dance to the music, wherever you are. That's what we want to make you do. And enjoy. We got it going on here. The Barquets, known in the old days, have been a real funky band, but they also done some very, very soulful things too. We got a couple for you right now. Go on.

0: Okay, open your heart. 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I feel like it's time for some Al Green today. And I love this track.
1: Woo, love it.
0: Keep on pushing, love. Keep on pushing.
1: Somebody's a blessing.
0: Oh, yes. We got it going on.

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I remember when Marvin Gaye brought out the track Sexual Healing, everyone going mad about it. But the track, or the album where that track came from, this is the title track.

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Love that track. Turn on some music. We got it turned on. 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

0: I think. 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And I've never, ever, ever heard it anywhere apart from on Radio 1. Gotta be honest. Never heard it out. I love that track. Right, Miss Riley. How are you? Bobby Womack, please, she said, yeah? We know, we know.
1: Hey, baby, this is me.
2: Don't you know what time it is?
1: Well, I want to talk
2: 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I have to get up in the morning and go to work. Call me back tomorrow night.
1: Damn, it's cold.

0: LJ Reynolds, the key to the world. 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Before that, Bobby Womack. How could I break? How could you break my heart? It's time for a moment where we play something that goes. It's just unbelievable this year. Couple slowies for you.
1: Man, what time is it?
0: What a tune. The sound of Jay Blackfoot.
1: Oh, I don't see no cows nowhere. Wait, yeah, that one over there.

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And you know what? I'm still saying that. I'm still taking a taxi everywhere. What a track that is. The Gap Band at their best. We're in the groove. We're in the rare groove.

the fantastic Natalie Cole, with Annie Mae. Before that, we had the Gap Band, Yearning for Your Love. I've said so many times that tunes take you straight back to a place, and you remember a place. And I remember this track. I was David James was driving to Brunel Rooms on a Tuesday night. We were going there for a groove on, and we were playing this tune non-stop all the way there. Willie Beaver Hell.

0: we are grooving on. William Devine had a track called I'll Be Thankful For What You Got. And love is thicker than water, but everybody's forgot this track. This is Creme de la Creme, and it is Creme de la Creme. What a track. It's a chill out soul show today. It's all Rare Grooves. Hope you're enjoying it, people, wherever you are.
1: Don't turn me off now, girl. 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'Cause girl, you're on my mind all the time. 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
1: Go on.

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And I remember

And that was happening as well when I was in Bournemouth. Train to Waterloo, then up and running, Artie. Futures. Ain't no time for nothing. Trying to squeeze in all the tunes I've got here lined up today. Here's D. Edwards. Love this track.

D. Richards. Can't remember the last time I played that. It's time for some Deborah Laws. We got a two in a row. How long ago did you last play this one, Artie? Hey. Tune after tune after tune. It's all Rare Groove today on today's Soul Show. Hope you're enjoying it, people.

Music makes the world go round. Nothing better than good music, people, I'm telling you. Deborah Law's Tunero.

0: Artwell. Artwell.
1: It's the second time I played this track on a show this week. I was playing it the other day and I thought, I've got to play that this week. Oh. Frankie Beverly Mays, a tune I kind of forgot.

Right, LaToya Jackson. Now, she did one or two real cool Rare Groove tracks. And there's one of them. And we got Jermaine straight after this.

Hey, good vibrations, the vibrations, shaking it up, yeah? If you want our state-of-the-art radio, Atomic Soul to follow, the fantastic Nick Mack, lots of good music coming your way. Hold on tight for that, people.

All right, big shout out once again to everybody on Arawak Radio. Hope you enjoyed the show today. And of course, my station, State of the Art Radio as well. If you're on State of the Art, Atomic Soul with Nick McAvoy will

sound of Kooky Jackson. You just can't take no more. And that's The Wonderful Love Brings Pain. Welcome to the show. It's a wet and windy Thursday.

here we are again, live coming from the studios of stateoftheartradio.co.uk. This is Atomic Soul. You got me for the next couple of hours. Stay tuned.

There you go. That's brand spanking new. Only came out in the last few months, and that's a track by Claire Davis, and it's called Thrive. Sticking with the ladies.

There you go, one of the all-time classics. That's Frank Dell, and he broke the game wide open. This is The Impressions. Their version of Inner City Blues.

Impressions and their version of Inner City Blues. Right, all roads lead to Camford Heath this Saturday. It's the Come Home Baby 5, a charity gig, and I'll give you all the details a bit later, but it's this Saturday from 6 o'clock.

Yeah, there you go. That's Alex Evans, and I made a deal with myself. As I said earlier, all roads lead to Camford Heath this Saturday. Camford Heath in Poole, the Camford Heath Community Centre for Coming Home Baby number 5. It's a charity event, and it's in its 5th year, hence the number 5. And all proceeds will go to the Forest Home Hospice and the cancer, mainly look after cancer patients. And we've got a couple of young ladies DJing, and sad to say, one of the ladies is suffering from cancer and deserves our support. And I think she's very brave, and I think it's wonderful that she's going to be spinning her favourite records, and hopefully she'll be spinning to a full audience. So this Saturday from 6 o'clock, be there or be a dodecahedron.

Holy Spirit in nature one, with both the Father and the Son. Shed forth thy grace within our breast, and dwell with us, a ready gift, by every

from heaven.

There you go, that's Boney James and Rick Braun, or Boney Rick and James Braun, depending on how you want to say it. Before that was the sound of Jelly and the Gondo, which has come from his album Come Around and Love Me. That was the title track, and this is the wonderful Stevie Wonder.

Always love that man's vocals. That's Bobby Bland, and of course his classic Shoes. Sticking with the classics, this is the Moncler's.

Tasha G. Yeah, it's Marcia G and Baby, I Need You. Before that was Rose Batiste and Hit and Run. And before that was Edwin Starr. And, of course, his track Way Over There. This goes out to Sean. This is Marvin L. Sims.

Yeah, sound of Gene Wells and With My Love and What You Got. Fantastic bit of soul music. We're coming to the end of the show, unfortunately. I'm having such a wonderful time. I forgot to take a look at the clock. So we only got a few records to go. So I'm going to try and cram in as many as I can.

There you go. Sound of the Shepherds there and Stubborn Heart. Right, last record coming up next. Don't forget about this Saturday. If you can make it, you'll be much appreciated. It's Coming Home Baby 5 at the Camford Community Centre in Poole on Camford Heath. And kicks off at 6 o'clock. And all donations will be going to the hospice. And, well, try and make it because it's going to be a really, really good night. See you next week.

And like I said, you locked it to Randy Jerry, DJ Mal, State of the Art Radio. 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

inside hour two of Purify Your Mind right here on State of the Art Radio. Stepping up, stepping in, you got myself, DJ Matt.

Now for something from Miranda Nicole. Once again, DJ Beloved on the remix on this one. Dance like you've been here. Purify your mind. Randy J and DJ Mal.

You're listening to DJ Mel alongside the Randy J, Purify Your Mind. Right here on State of the Art Radio. Here to purify your mind. This is Katranda alongside Shia Leah. Track entitled Leave Me Alone.

deep inside that Afro groove. Timmy Regisford alongside Raoul K. Track entitled Ayoka. Listening to Purify Your Mind right here on State of the Art Radio. DJ Mal at the controls. The hour previously had the Randy J, the original Groover. We're going to keep you bouncing till the top of the hour. Purify your mind style.

Okay, we've almost arrived at the end of the show. From myself, DJ Mel, and from the original groover, Randy J, we'd like to thank you for joining us for this edition of Purify Your Mind. And hopefully, we'll see you all again for the next one. So take care of each other and yourselves.

Adam Mills, State of the Art Radio. Back again for an episode of Back in the Day. Kicking off today's show. Back to 86 from their debut album. Surface with Happy. And this brand new number, May 25 this year, I think. Chaos in CBD and tears.

1982. Title track from the High Fashion album. Don't forget, if you want to get involved in Back in the Day, drop me a line on the socials. Even a message on Mixcloud will do it. Back in the Day grooves.

The unmistakable riffs of Change. Taken from the 1981 album, Miracles. It's Adam Mills on State of the Art Radio. About 25 minutes of the show left to go.

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Just under 10 minutes of the show left to go. Let's give you a nice classic.

So we've come to the end of yet another show. Hope you've enjoyed the tunes today. Don't forget, if you want to listen back, head over to Mixcloud or even the Back in the Day Facebook page. They're all there for you to listen back to.

tuned into Soundwaves with me, Conor Fagan Mills. This is State of the Art Radio. Right, I've got a mix of everything tonight, so I'm just going to get into it.

I'm on it for the game. Hey, murder gang. 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Hey, murder gang. Hey, slaughter gang. Hey, murder gang. I'm on it for the game.

All right.

0: for the thousands in attendance and the millions watching around the world on HBO pay-per-view. Ladies and gentlemen, from Mandalay Bay, Las Vegas, let's get ready to rumble!
1: Ladies and gentlemen, settle down and please take your seats as we prepare for your highlight of the day. It's the Tea and Toast Breakfast Show with the madman of morning radio, DJ

money. And welcome

Yeah, I'm dreaming of a new Jamaica. That's Stanley Beckford and the Starlights. As I said, it's the 6th of August, celebrating Jamaica Independence Day from the year 1962. Okay, as I said, we got a great show lined up with you, with some great Jamaican music throughout the day, well, throughout the morning, I should say. We still got our soul hour in the second hour, but this hour and the final hour is definitely all about Jamaica and what makes us love Jamaica so much. I know what makes this man love Jamaica so much. You know what I'm saying?

Mikey D, Mikey D, Mikey D. There is no other DJ that could have make the morning so nice, even in winter. Mikey D, go on, boy. Oliver Samuels, this.

Yeah. Well, I big up to my elders, them were tuning in this morning. And I'm asking the question, I mean, you know, we know there was the Winroof era and people coming here like in the 50s and 60s and stuff like that. But some of you didn't come till late in the 60s or early in the 70s. So do you remember Jamaica independence on the 6th of August 1962? And if you were in Jamaica at that time, what was independence like? Were you old enough to remember the celebration? Let me know. I would be interested to know what your thoughts were on Jamaica independence. Or even if you were here in England after you left Jamaica, but, you know, the independence celebrations were happening here as well in England. 07-974-653-197. Any memories or any stories you have of Jamaica independence 1962, let me know. I'm interested to know today. As we continue, more great Jamaica sounds.

the late great Pluto Shervington. America, Iman Banya. Once again, hotline 07974 653 197. Want to hear about your Jamaica independence stories, whether you are in Jamaica at the time, whether you're here in the UK, tell me about it. Me never born then, but me want to know your stories then, yeah?

Mikey D, remember say, at the control tower you deal it on the hour. And I'm on Janult there for the vowel, the musical shower. Janult, love you more than cook food. Stay tuned.

Jamaica Land, Sylvia Teller. There are so many things people love about Jamaica. So many. And I have so many things I love too. About the island in the sun. But I think that the greatest thing for me is waking up every morning, giving thanks for a new dear, to put on a vest and a shirt and a little sliders or sandals or something, put on my shades and we go about my business. You know what I say? I look forward to waking up in the morning and going down to the beach and just going for a walk. And I'm somebody, I don't really walk too tough, you know. If me have to go a shop down the road, me just jump in my car and go on to the shop. But in Jamaica, you know, you just go for a little walk and you're nice. Yeah, it's just one of the things I love. And being in England during these last how many weeks, some couple of months now that we've had good weather, I just love it. I love it, love it. So when people are moaning about it, it's too hot. Go ahead. You don't know nothing. Right, okay. You know what time of the morning it is. It's time to tell you about what happened today in history. 1962, Jamaica Independence Day. After 300 years of British rule. 2003, Jimmy Cliff is awarded Jamaica's third highest national honour, the Order of Merit. 2011 today, riots start in Tottenham, London, after police shooting of Mark Duggan. Rioting escalates up and down the country. It was 15 years ago, wow. It don't seem that long, man, I'm telling you. 1945 today, an American B-29 bomber drops the world's first atom bomb on the city of Hiroshima, wiping out 90% of its population. The plane Enola Gay drops another A-bomb 3 days later on Nagasaki. Japan surrenders from World War II. This happened because of 4 years earlier, Japan attacked Pearl Harbor. 2004, the punk of funk singer Rick James, Super Freak, dies at the age of 54. 1981, Stevie Wonder performs at Reggae Sunsplash in Jamaica. 1970, four people, including the presiding judge, are killed in a courthouse shootout in California. Police charge Black Panther member Angela Davis with providing weapons, a charge which is later dropped. 1914, the famous poster Your Country Needs You is spread up and down the UK by Lord Kitchener as World War I breaks out. 1984, soul singer Esther Phillips, what a difference a day makes, dies at the age of 48. The Summer Olympics in Beijing, China opened today in 2008, and we all know that's famous as the Usain Bolt Games. 1984, Carl Lewis wins the third of four gold medals in the 200 at the LA Games. Over the weekend, Daley Thompson sets a new record in the decathlon at the LA Games. 1979, English seaside resort at Brighton gets the first British nudist beach. Never been there, but I would just like to check it out just for research purposes. Bernie Mac, Bernie Mac, the MP, dies today at age 51. 1936, Jesse Owens wins his fourth gold medal at the Berlin Games in Germany in front of Adolf Hitler. 2008, comedian Bernie Mac dies at the age of 50. Okay, celebrity birthday, your birthday, many happy returns. You share your birthday today with Michelle Yeoh.
from the movie Crouching Tiger, Hidden Dragon, and the James Bond film Tomorrow Never Dies. Joyce Sims, late great, 1959. Late great Barbara Windsor, carry-on actress and EastEnders, 1937, born. Charlize Theron, actress, 1975. Roger Federer, tennis player, 1981. Hip-hop artist Kool Moe Dee, 1962. David Grant, singer with Lynx, 1956 born. Disco singer Joe Tex, ain't gonna bump no more, no big fat woman, 1933 born today. Over the weekend, 1963, Whitney Houston. Also, Chris Eubank, boxer, 1966. One of the original hip-hop artists, Curtis Blow, 1959. And former boxer Ken Norton, 1945. And finally, born today, in Jamaica, in 1947, it's the birthday of one Mr. Dennis Al Capone.

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1: Aya, aya. 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
0: Welcome forward.
1: Lua,
0: it's hour two
1: lua, lua, lua, lua, lua.
0: Of the show this morning. And some of you are wondering, eh?
1: Lua.
0: I know, I changed my mind.
1: Lua, lua, lua.
0: So normally we do a soul hour.
1: It's a
0: but then I just thought to myself during the break, we can't play in a soul and Jamaica independence. No, sir, you mad? It's all or nothing, you know? All or nothing. So I've decided the whole show is celebrated to Jamaica independence. You know what I mean? So everything is all Jamaica today, all right? We got Legs this morning, who said he's going to Jamaica in November for his big birthday. His big I never know Sir Legs was 80, you know. Legs! Wow! What a milestone. Big up yourself, man. You look good for 80, I'm not lie. You look good for 80. Right. Morning, sir. Bless up yourself. Yeah, yeah, yeah. So anyway, as we continue, I'm just going to play songs either related directly to Jamaica or just good reggae music. You know what I'm saying? Yeah, from straight from the finish. All right. So we're going to talk about the history of Jamaica as well, which is kind of important still. Yeah. Because some people don't know the relevance in Jamaican in history and how it all started. So I'm just going to give you a little brief for those people that don't know, okay? So one of our Jamaica independence heroes was Alexander Bustamante. Now, Sir Alexander Bustamante was Jamaica's first prime minister, serving from 1962 to 1967. Now, he was a staunch advocate for workers' rights, self-governance, and he played a pivotal role in the country's journey to independence. His leadership guided Jamaica through its transition from colonial rule to a sovereign nation, laying the foundation for its modern political landscape, fostering a sense of national pride. Now, what is the history of Jamaica Independence Day? Well, Jamaica was one of the first colonies in the so-called New World. Jamaica became a Spanish colony in 1509. But in May of 1655, the British took over the island during the Anglo-Spanish War. In the 1950s, the British Empire broke up. Thus, Jamaica took advantage of the situation to make several amendments to its constitution to allow greater self-government and a prime minister. In 1958, Jamaica joined the West Indies Federation, a political union of various Caribbean islands that were also colonies of the United Kingdom. By September 1961, Jamaicans had become dissatisfied with the Federation. The slow-paced move to independence led to a referendum in Jamaica where 54% of Jamaicans voted to leave the Federation. In 1962, the Jamaican Labour Party, under the leadership of Alexander Bustamante, won the elections, which resulted in the passing of the Jamaica Independence Act by the United Kingdom Parliament on the 19th of July, 1962. Less than a month later, August 6, 1962, the British granted Jamaican independence and the Jamaican flag flew for the first time. Bustamante became Jamaica's first prime minister, with Jamaica joining the Commonwealth of Nations. The main highlight of the Jamaican Independence Day is the Jamaica Independence Festival, which showcases a grand parade, traditional music, the world reggae dance finals, and other stuff as well. So that's just a brief to let you know about independence and some of the history of Jamaica. But if you want to know more history about Jamaica, listen, Peter Metro.
2: Well, up your-

Seven Heroes of Jamaica, Peter Metro. I remember buying that. I think it was on the Greensleeves record label back in the day. Yeah, so once again, big up to all people celebrating Jamaica independence today. I know there are some out there that don't feel too tough about independence and sharing it, but you know, for those that are, we celebrate because it is a, was a great milestone if you look at Jamaica history. I want to big up to all my islands as well, all my Caribbean islands, because all my Caribbean islands are all beautiful islands. And we love all the islands as well. But I can only talk about where my mother and father come from. My father comes from Portland.

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2: 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Mikey D, one boy, Oliver Samuels.

0: blessed of a great.
1: Your singer, Tyrus Riley, talking to you. Cannon, boom! BSMG, Black Style Music Group, representing for Mikey D, UK Massive Beloved. You see him? Bless.

0: Welcome forward. So the question we're asking this morning on Jamaica Independence Day. One, were you in Jamaica Independence? What was your experiences? If you weren't, if you were in England, you'd left Jamaica and you'd come here. Or your parents are here, you were growing up here already. What was your experience of Jamaica Independence Day? And question two, what do you like most about Jamaica? It can be one word, it can be one sentence. I just want to hear from this morning why you love Jamaica so. 07-974-653-197. Say it again nice and slowly. 07-974-653-197. Send me a text. Why you love Jamaica so?
1: Lay down the guns, then down by the riverside and study. Why no more? Amen. Hallelujah.
0: Hallelujah.
1: El Shaddai.
0: I think this song sums up Jamaica to me as well. Listen to the cure.

0: Jamaica sunshine. Yeah, man.
1: Looking for a place to
0: them soon sing a song, say England sunshine. Yeah, man. Loving the heat wave we're having here in England right now, may I tell you the truth. Because every day is a nice day and we just feel nice. Yeah, so don't forget, this coming Sunday is our family fun day in Coventry at the Excel Leisure Centre. It's the third event, the final one of the year. And we also will be celebrating Jamaica Independence on the day as well, all right? So try and get down there between 2 p.m. and 8 p.m. It's a family fun day. Kids, grandparents, all ages can come there. Fun and games throughout the day. It's free entry. So come along and come and enjoy the festivities with us, all right? Sometimes people will go to Jamaica, yeah, and they will go to the all-inclusive hotel and they will spend their two-week vacation in at the hotel. They may occasionally go on a tour, which is booked by the hotel, to Dunn's River or somewhere like that. And then they go home and say, oh, Jamaica was great, man. Yeah, the hotel was good. The beach was nice. Blah, blah, blah, blah, blah. No. Right? If you're going to any country in the world, yeah, go and see that country. If you're there for any space of time, doesn't matter what area you're in, go and visit all around. See the local people. Go to the local shops and support it. All right? And go around and see the country properly. You understand what I'm saying? Jamaica is such a beautiful place. And I had the pleasure of been to every single parish in Jamaica and spent time in every single parish, 14 parishes in Jamaica, been to them all, stayed in them all, not just drive through. I mean, I've actually been and had a little time and spent in each parish, and I love it, love it, love it, love it. All right, so if you are somebody that goes to hotel for 2 weeks, try and do something different, all right? Try and book an Airbnb, all right? If you have family out there, maybe some of you don't want to stay with family, because you know family can be, yeah, sometimes, yeah? Just book a little Airbnb, get a car, and just drive around and see the island, man, because the island is beautiful, you know what I'm saying? Oh! Let me tell you a little story about a place called Halfway Tree. You know the story?

Hey, big up my friend Jenny this morning. Jenny said, I asked for one word to describe Jamaica. I love about Jamaica. And she just simply said, everything. Everything. She loved. Oh, bless her. Big up yourself, Jenny. Thank you so much for your message. Well, time to run. It's been fun. Let's see if we can squeeze in one more, maybe two more before the top of the hour. And then we'll come back with more sweet reggae music.

0: moving your young roll. You gotta make the good times roll. Cause here comes a man called Mikey D. Set you free. With that musical discovery time, as I would say, real reggae music from the man called Mikey D. Yeah.
1: Now you see that local youth named Mikey D. This a boy a dangerous is a shame. When him a play whole hits and the original reggae music, people dog bark, people vomit. This a boy a dangerous. This a boy a bust police handcuff, jump out a black mariacho and lick it test and tell him same tougher than tone tough. Mikey D, a God send you come. Boom shot.

Okay, welcome, welcome, welcome, welcome forward. Morgan Heritage, nothing to smile about. Don't forget, you can catch yours truly, DJ Mikey D. I'm going to be at the Too Funky nightclub in Leicester this coming Saturday, the 8th of August, as we celebrate Jamaica Independence. Live on stage, you got Gramps Morgan from Outer Morgan Heritage, all right? So check it out forward, his first solo tour, but he will be singing all of Morgan Heritage hits as well as his own stuff as well. So check it out this coming Saturday, the 8th, if you haven't already got a ticket to come there. Right, okay, it's part three of our Jamaica Independence celebrations this morning, and I've beat off all the Jamaica songs, beat off all the songs with Jamaica in the title for the first couple of hours. So what I'm going to do now, I'm going to let the music people know about Jamaica crossovers. I'm going to talk about some of the songs that has inspired people from all around the world to love Jamaica and to love Jamaican music. You understand? All right. So we're going to start off in 1964 when this song became a number two hit in the UK. The English people loved this song so much that it opened the door for others to come along and showcase our music. All right. So the crossover section between now and we finish is all about songs that crossed over and put Jamaica on the map or sold really big songs coming from Jamaica. First song, 1964.

Yeah, Millie Smalls there with a thing called My Boy Lollipop. Now, even though this song wasn't a Jamaican song, this song was released by an artist by the name of Barbie Gay, who had a small hit with it in America in 1957. But 7 years later, under the guidance of Chris Blackwell, they put this song together and formed a new version of it and sold more copies than the original version did and became a worldwide hit. So hence the start of the Jamaican Revolution. It took another 5 years before England would have the first Jamaican number one.

Number one song in the UK from a Jamaican artist, Desmond Dekker and the Israelites, 1969. That reached number one, and I'll tell you for real. And as I said, the music coming out, I mean, we're talking the era of rock steady and ska and them kind of music there, which had a big influence in England, especially the skinheads loved the music, and it became very popular, and songs that came out of Jamaica became big hits here in the UK. And one of the artists that was taken in by English youth at them days was Toots Hibbert from

0: You know what? I've got my phone on. About, I don't know, 6-7 years ago, I bought this tall aluminium looking fan on the stand. Tall one, you know what I mean? And I used it like a couple of times, 2 or 3, 4 times. And it's been parked up for ages. This summer, I'd be a workload when I put on the fan. I tell you, man, the fan work hard this summer, yeah, trust me, for real. And I've even heard that people can't even buy fan. They don't even have them in stock, you know what I mean? So, yeah, it's good to know. Right, once again, you're listening to The Big Station this morning with yours truly, DJ Mikey D, with our Jamaica Independence special today. 64 years of Jamaican Independence, August the 6th, 1962 was the day. And this hour, we are playing crossover songs, or songs that influenced the world, you know what I'm saying? And being from Coventry, is where I'm from, I was remember when I was in my teens, when Two Tone started in Coventry. And, you know, I was like a roadie with the Specials and the Selector. And I used to go around with some of the gigs that they used to play at, you know what I mean? Because they were making big waves and bringing that new kind of ska two-tone beat to Coventry. Birmingham bands like The Beat and others followed suit. But it was definitely a big influence in Coventry with the Specials and the Selector. And the Specials especially probably wouldn't be here today without the influence of one particular Jamaican artist from back in the day.
1: Al Capone, guns don't argue.

the late great Prince Buster, Al Capone, or as the Specials renamed it, Gangsters, 1979, their first UK hit. And you know, sometimes when we talk about reggae artists singing cover versions and stuff like that, not wrong, because when reggae artists cover a song, it always sounds better than the original. Most of the time anyway. But having said that, in 1977, a group recorded a song. It was a double A-side song. And this song became one of the best all-time selling singles, right? I mean, if you look on the history of music, I'm sure this song is in the top 10 of all-time selling songs. Trust me. And the thing is, this group got their influence to make the song as it was an original Jamaican recording. The group was Boney M. They had a double A-sided song, Brown Girl in the Ring.

Once again, we're celebrating Jamaica Independence today. Talking the music, the land, everything. Once again, big up to the Soul Prince, Gilly Irie. Morning to you, sir. Bless up here. He's enjoying the show today. Thanks every time, yes, sir. So we'll talk about movies now, yeah? Way, way, way back, 40s and the 50s, there used to be a famous actor by the name of Errol Flynn, starring some of them pirate movies and stuff like that, yeah? He loved Jamaica so much, he actually came to live in Jamaica. He bought an island just off the coast of Portland. And he endorsed Jamaica as he fell in love with the island. By the time the 60s came around, there was a new movie which came out. It was called Dr. No, and it was the very first James Bond movie starring Sean Connery. And it was filmed in Jamaica. So there's a lot of legacy here with movies and stuff like that, and the love of movies in Jamaica. And then in 1972, Jamaica made its very first own movie, which was an international movie, and the rest is history. Oh, yeah. Which had a great soundtrack of Jimmy Cliff.

Everybody knows Bob Marley, the world round. And probably the most influential Jamaican to spread reggae music around the world. But back in the 60s, his first hit was when he was with the just called the Wailers at the time. They weren't even called Bob Marley, it was just the Wailers. It was just him, Peter Tosh and Bunny Wailer, the three of them. And there was a lot of violence, political violence going on in Jamaica. And they sent a simple message out to people, like to take time, just simmer down, and we don't want to see no violence in other place. Rude Boys.

Mikey D, there is no other DJ that could have made the morning so nice, even in winter. Mikey D, go on, boy. Oliver Samuels, this.

Red Wine Tony Tribe from 1969. That wasn't an original song, by the way. And that was originally done by Neil Diamond in 2 years earlier. But it influenced Birmingham-based reggae band UB40. And probably their signature song, UB40, because I know when I'm doing events and English people, they're like, oh, you got UB40, you got Red Red Wine. So yeah, you know, we have to play the song still, you get me? But I said it's single, man, and not just Tony Tribe, but Robert Nesta Marley, Bob Marley, he sang a song as well, which was inspired by one of the great rock artists, covered by one of the great rock artists and guitarists, Eric Clapton.

when we talk about influencing the world and reggae music, none other than Robert Nesta Marley led the way with that. In the mid 70s until his passing, and up to today his music is still being played around the world. So in 1967 a young girl recorded a rock steady song at Studio One, Kingston, Jamaica. Song was a good song, played on around, but it didn't get worldwide. Then in 1992 the same lady re-recorded the song, remixed it up a little bit, and it became a monster hit. And I remember well because I was in New York City at the time when it first bust. Jamaica Avenue, Jamaica Queens, and I was like, whoa, and the Americans loved it, and the English loved it, and the whole wide world loved it.

0: Yeah, man, the great Don Penn.
1: No, no, no.
0: Remixed in 1992, the rest is history. Yeah, once again, big up to all the people sending me signals and little messages and stuff like that. Big up on ourselves this morning. As I said, we've covered all the old-time Jamaica songs, the mid-time Jamaica songs, and now we're covering some of the greatest selling Jamaican songs of all time. And I'm going to play you some of the best-selling songs. I'm not saying that these songs are the greatest Jamaican songs, because the greatest is down to individuals' opinion, you understand? But in terms of sales, I'm going to play three songs. One from the 80s, one from the 90s, and one from the noughties. And each song in that era was the best-selling song. Okay, so think about it. What do you think the best-selling song of the 90s and noughties was? 90s and then the noughties. I'm going to play the 80s one. And this one is very, very close to home.
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also the 80s musical news, big number one hit, Pastor Dutchie. It's the original Mighty Diamond track, Pastor Kochi, of the 80s. In the 90s, what do you think the 90s one was? If you ever think commercial, what crossed over? In the 90s, it was this.

0: Sweat, a La La La La Long. I'm going to tell you a quick story about this song, yeah? Because, you know, back in the days when I was a bit fatter. Now, I'm not saying that I'm slim, because I'm not. But I'm not as fat as I used to be. I used to be fat, fat, fat. So one day... This is a true story, by the way. So one day I'm in Amsterdam, yeah? Spending a few days. And I went on the tram car. Yeah? And I was on the tram car. And there was a group of, like, schoolgirls, probably about 13, 14, kind of age there. And I walked onto the tram car to find a little seat, yeah? And they all looked at me like, them just say, a goose. Anyway, they kept, like, whispering to themselves anyway. So I just ignored it, car, you know. They completely them see a big rasta man, and, you know, them kind of interested. And anyway, as I got off the tram, my stop came. And I was just about to walk out. I heard the girls singing, a la la la la la, a la la la la la, and I laughed. So what they were trying to say is, we favor the fat man in a circle. I know exactly what they were saying. Lucky the tram door closed, yeah. Anyway, so that was in a circle, la la la la la. I'm squeezing two more very quickly. All right. So the 2000s, what do you think the best-selling song was? Let me tell you what it was.
1: Yo, man.
2: Yo.
1: Open up, man.
0: Shaggy.
1: My girl just caught me.
2: You made her catch you?
1: I don't know how I let this happen.
2: But who?
1: The girl next door, you know? I don't know what to do.
2: So it wasn't you.

I remember watching a documentary with Shaggy, and they were asking how it came about with that song title and the whole story of that song. And he said that he was watching Eddie Murphy's stand-up comic show. I think it was Delirious or Raw, one of them. And then he says, Eddie Murphy went, hey, it wasn't me. Hey, it wasn't me. And he got his influence from that particular comedy thing there, so, yeah. Okay, time around, it's been fun. You know, nowadays when music is sold, it's not just sold by records, CDs, MP3s, downloads, streaming. Back in the 70s, there was none of that. It was just record sales alone, nothing else. Nothing else. CD, streaming, nothing. It was just by the sales of records. And if we have to go by the sales of records, this was the best-selling reggae song of the 1970s. From me, Mikey D, I'm out of here. Take care. Have a blessed day. Enjoy Jamaica Independence. And see you on Saturday if you're coming to Leicester for Grants Morgan and the Morgan Heritage Family. Bless up. 1977 from the album Exodus. This track is regarded as the best-selling reggae song of that era.

Γιατί σακάνε. I will beat you, I will never kill you. La Shakara. I will beat you, go be like you get accident. La Shakara. You don't know me. La Shakara. 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La Shakara. 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La Shakara, Loje. 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

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Where you come from, Seth? I be me and you. Not touching me, oh. Ah, you see, she won't do. Now, Shakara. They call her Shakara Loji. We get a song for them.

It's that time of the week again. How you been keeping? All well, I hope. Wherever you're listening in the world, welcome aboard. Two in a row from America, but do a little bit later on. Got the usual New Jack. And a bit of an R&B flavour this week.

night. Portrait. Turntables. Sorry, baby, didn't mean to do this to you. This guy just keeps bouncing. Sound of Joe.

Shout out to Vicky and Sean. Got married in the Cayman Islands this week. Congratulations, Aperia. Janae. Take it from the second album. Two in a row from Erykah Badu, straight after this one.

Neo featuring Fabulous Link Up. But over the last couple of weeks, I've been doing two in a row from different artists. I don't know why it came about, it just did. This week, one of my favourite female vocalists, Erykah Badu, to kick it off, two in a row.

Two in a row this week coming from Miss Erica Badu. Kicked off with Love of My Life featuring Common. And this absolute summer gem. Honey. Don't forget, if you want to listen back to any of the shows, you can check them out on Facebook, Mixcloud. They are there for you to listen back to. We've got 30 minutes of the show left to go.

Tribe Called Quest. Less than 10 minutes to go. Let's see if I can squeeze a couple more in.

That's it. We've come to the end of yet another episode. Hope you've enjoyed today's show. Don't forget, if you want to listen back to any of the old shows, get onto the Back in the Day Facebook page, or failing that, the Mixcloud page. And if you want to get in touch with me, maybe request a song or something, help me up on the socials too. Be back again next week, do it all again. Until then, it's Millsy out. Peace.

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So we say welcome along, probably with the microphone there. Welcome aboard. Do you know, it's been one of those nights, and it's been one of those days. Destination at 2 hour mark right here on your favourite radio platform, of course, State of the Art Radio, Taxman Media, giving you 2 hours of whatever I can play you. Absolutely no format today. Let's go back in time with some of those familiar breaks. Destination 2 hour mark. Welcome along. Welcome aboard.

day after the night before, and trust me, it was a night that went on to the morning. Still not awake. Just playing you one or two, one or two, one or two, one or three or more. Tax memory, the destination at 2 hour mark. Underneath, using the break from a Patrice Russian. Do you know what? Let's have ourselves another one.

0: Sheila Beebe, right here on the State of the Art Radio. We give you 2 hours of independent soul flavour. Sometimes the breaking artist top 20 independent soul chart. Sometimes we just merely go back in time. Absolutely no idea what I'm going to play for you this afternoon. Not going to put any breaks in there. 2 hours of straight music right here on State of the Art Radio broadcasting. By London. Hopefully we'll play you something you enjoy. Mixing the old with the new, the new with the not so new, the old with the not so old. Using some of those old time breaks that you know. Independent soul, sexy soul, sassy soul, organic soul. All come your way between now and that 2 hour mark. One using that break, of course, made famous by Patrice Rushen. Place here on State of the Art Radio, Taxman with you. Let's give you another one with one of those old school breaks. Do you remember this one?
1: I had given up on love. I had not one friend in the world.
0: To ya.
1: Until the day.

So as you say, good evening, shouts. Good afternoon, Mr. Artwell. How you doing, sir? Thank you for the little text message exchange today. And apologies for the mix-up. But you know what? It's 2 hours of independent and neo-soul flavours. Let's go back in time. Mr. Greg Banks simply says...

in time with Greg Banks. He's talking about some soul. And that's what we're playing right here on State of the Art Radio. We're playing some soul. And it sounds a little bit like this.

0: me forget.
1: So last night was a very, very busy night.
0: Got that effect on me, girl.
1: Picked up there in Milton Keynes till around about 2 o'clock. Then we headed back to London. Caught the last hour and a piece of a little private party.
0: And it ain't no cloud in the sky. Everything you do.
1: Got in. Very, very late morning this morning. Very, very late time.
0: Make my scope stand still.
1: So it's still a little bit delicate. Okay, Mike James Jr. Before that, Greg Banks. Let's step away for pools for. Pulls from one of our sponsors back on the side with something from formerly known as Gina Carey, now of course Gina Steadman, back on the side with this one.
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0: So the artist sound, formerly known as Gina Carey, now of course Mrs. Gina Steadman.
1: Without anything.
0: Back in time with I'm in love, with love. Love this tune. It's kind of got that reggae bass line feel to it.
1: For one another.
0: Absolutely fat and all that.
1: With

0: If you ever get to meet the Gina Steadman, you'll find that she's one of the nicest people ever. Multi-talented, multi-faceted lady, knows what she wants. So back in time, I'm in love with love, Gina Carey. Of course. Now, Miss is Gina Steadman. Love. 37 minutes outside the top of the hour. Welcome along, welcome aboard. A kind of very, very tired Saxman with you this week. Let's fade out Gina and let's go back in time. It's a Megan Rochelle. One of those.
1: My mom likes this one.
0: Mine does too. This one, simply floating.

the hands of time, let the music do the talking. Virgin Excursion and Megan Rochelle. Peace on the State of the Art Radio. As we give you 2 hours of independent and neo soul flavors from back in the day. For 42 minutes and counting, destination at 2 hour mark. And I give you every part of me. Just taking it nice and easy. It might be slightly cold outside, but let the music warm you up. On your favourite radio station, on your favourite platform, of course, State of the Art Radio, giving the very best in all kind of music. Whatever your taste, we play it right here. Shouts out to Mr. Artwell once more. Thank you, sir. Hopefully one of these days we'll catch up. Never actually met, you know. Until then, let's go back in time with some fairy tales.

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Sounds by me each and every week. 2 hours of indie and neo soul. Some you know, some you don't know, some you've got to get to know. Had a couple of messages this week asking me why there's no breaking artist chart at the moment. John, making them failing to make sense of the stats I've been getting sent each and every week. To be honest, in 2024 so far, there's been lots of brand new music, not lots of good music. Some of the songs barely make 2 minutes. So back to the Breaking Artist Top 20 chart in future weeks. Definitely, let's get January out of the way. But before that, let's go back in time with Ledisi. She wants to do it just like this.

0: May Hawthorne, Cosmic Love, plays on State of the Art. Once again, lifted from the album Man About Town. As we come to the approach the end of the first hour, we're currently over there in the US of A. Let's come back to the UK. And do you know what? If you haven't gathered it already, I love my UK independent soul music, and I just cannot believe how this one didn't make it as a big tune. Let's go back 12 years, yeah, 2012. Young lady by the name of Nadine Charles from here in the UK. She simply says, "You're my boy." Place her on State of the Art Radio. Listen to this one.
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2: 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You just gotta play it twice. Back to year 2012. Young lady by the name of Nadine Charles. Never met her, but you know what? I don't mind if she sings about me, you know. It's called You're My Boy, and it plays here on State of the Art Radio.
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0: once again, this went back 12 years here, 2012. Some independent song from here in the UK. Said it before, don't know this young lady. I'd love to meet her, but I don't mind if she sings about me. So Nadine Charles closes off the first hour right here on State of the Art Radio. Kind of energized Taxman with you now. Let's slip away for a word from our sponsors, back on the other side with some more music from UK. I'll catch you right after these ones.
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So in hour number two, underneath some more indie soul from here in the UK. A young lady by the name of Bashira, also known as Bashira the Voice. She just can't be wrong. The remix.

some old, some not so old, some new, some not so new. Back in time with Bashira. She Just Can't Be Wrong. The remix. Saxman courtesy of her. Breaking artist courtesy of her. She played the very best in independent soul, promoting independent and neo soul. From here in the UK. And if you'd like to follow us on Instagram, it's just simply at Breaking Artist. See what we're up to. So let's press on with some more indie soul from here in the UK. Another underrated group, this time alongside Peter Simpson. Let's have some soul persona. Do love some soul persona. Sultry voice of Princess Freesia. Princess Freesia, even. Music meaning, music feeling. Right on your favourite radio platform, of course, State of the Art Radio. 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

0: Don't Think, plays here on State of the Art Radio. 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
1: Oh my gosh, the music just turns me on.

0: It's inevitable. We had to step back across the from the UK to the US of A underneath Layla Hathaway. Using the break, of course, made famous by Maze. And for always the remix on this one.
1: I'll always love you. I'll always love you. Call you my friend. Never fair weather.
0: Of course, daughter from the late but very great Donny Hathaway.

0: played one or two or three or four of those tunes from back in the day. So the next one goes out to all those that don't like, say they don't like independent soul unless it uses one of those old school breaks. Here comes another one.
1: For hell.
0: Using music inspired by the 80s and the 70s. Indie soul, sexy soul, sassy soul, organic soul. Here comes another one.

0: So one thing you must never do on this particular show is think you know what's coming. You thought it was genuine. It's not genuine. But this is...
1: Yo, this is the Jizzle Genuine. You know you got to pay your taxes with the tax man, all right? Keep

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Why is it someone always calls you? Always makes that phone call and won't come off the phone. Boy, you must be my soul. When you're doing a radio show. I can't even say anything. I'm saying, I can't get off the phone. The record's going to run out. Please let me get off the phone. And they still call. They still talk. Okay, two in the row giving you that Bilal soul sister, soul brother beat right there. As we come towards the final furlong of the show, but before we do that, let's squeeze in one more before we give you that last 30 minutes when we slow things all the way down. Let's go back in time with Mr. Mike Winans. Send this out to all the ladies because you know what? You deserve a break today. Listen to the words on this one. Listen to the words on this one.

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0: open that bottle of wine. 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
1: You deserve a break today. 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
0: Okay, we're inside that last 30 minutes or so. After this one, we'll slow it all the way down. All the way down.
1: You are always
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0: Hill Street Soul, jamming with the Taxman. He's a true player.
1: Yo, this is Donny with Taxman, playing the music just the way you like it. Keep it.

So a part of the show with me, I slow things down all the way through to the top of the hour. Up top, Omar, back in time with There's Nothing Like This alongside Pino Palladino. Ouch. Underneath, in the words of Bob Marley, Don E alongside Hill Street Soul, simply say stir it up. Ouch. Remember ladies, you still deserve a break today.

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So one from Omar, one from Donny alongside Hill Street Soul. I feel another one coming along.

0: broadcasting live from Bournemouth. State of the art radio. Give you more musical flavours. Once again, we say big shout out to Artie, Mr. Artwell, Mike Artwell. Very hardworking man. And I just wish my bank manager was as pleased with me as his bank manager is with him.
1: Ladies and gentlemen,
2: time to lay down some serious sound.
3: What we're gonna do right here is go back, way back, back into time.
0: Let's have some more UK indie soul. This time, Muta. Muta Buena. Rapriers around this one.

0: suit you every week in that final 30 minutes or so. We slowed things down all the way through to the top of the hour. This week, no, keep it on, no exception, even though I didn't know I was going to play. Back in time soul, indie soul, sexy soul, organic soul.
1: Come on, baby.
0: So before this one, we gave you some Lutes, and we gave you some Leona Lewis. Oh, yeah. Leona Lewis, not really known as an independent artist, not an independent artist really. A nice bit of soul anyway. So let's leave you with one more before we're out the door. Sister of the very famous Beyoncé Knowles. Another bit that's not particularly an independent soul tune. Back in time with Solange. This one will wrap up this week's show. Hope you've had yourselves a fantastic weekend. Right here on State of the Art Radio. Do watch out for the next presenter. 2 hours of exceptional music. Broadcasting live here from Bournemouth. I'm out the door, leaving with this one.
2: I tried to drink it away.
0: Please look after yourselves. Please look after each other.
2: I tried to put one in the air.
0: Be safe and hopefully, just hopefully, we can do this all over again next week. I'm out the door. See you soon.

It's grooving, that's what I'm doing. Kicking off with a sign of Rag and Bone Man, Time to Love. What a sensational track that is. Oh. 2 hours of all kinds of music. I've got a groove on today. It's different.

0: You ain't got a slogan, dog.
1: Steady Up Radio. It's up while grooving, that's what I'm doing. Yeah? We do our thing our way. You know it, it makes sense. So many good tunes, so many good vibes coming your way over these 2 hours. Revive, redone, you know how it is. This is where you hear it first.

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Cheeky little booty. A booty or a beauty? 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

0: That's what I'm doing. 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
1: I hope so.
0: So many different mixes.

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Hope you're enjoying it wherever you are. We've just done the first hour of today's 2 hour show. We got the Brooklyn Funk Essentials 2 in a row. Alison Limerick on the vocals.

classy tune time. The sound of the SOS band, full 12-inch version, Just Be Good To Me. On today's Grooving As What We're Doing show, we got a groove on. Mr. Lamb.

That's what I'm doing. What a tune that is. Debunk. Just a song. It's more than just a song. DPV. Can you feel it? Do you love it? Now you can feel it. You got it. You with it. You're on it. 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

0: 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And this is one of them. The Sound of Dave featuring Terms.
1: Let's get the party started. See you at the bar, you was hardly talking. That's when I knew that your heart was scarring. Friends to lovers need a part to star in. Like, wait, babe, let me.

really enjoyed the show today. I've enjoyed it. Hope you have too. Keep it locked on State of the Art Radio. Loads of great shows coming your way. It's Art World Posing and Closing, leaving you with some Kofi Brown.

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1: It's Friday night, baby. We're going from one banger into another.

Yes, yes, yes. Non-stop tunes for the first half an hour. Something different for you. Massive 90s theme. All originals. Brand new for Sainsbury and Friends on a Friday night, baby.

0: Yes, yes, yes. Friday night, Sainsbury and Friends. Of course, that was Rosala. And everybody's free. Great, great classic coming up now for you on this wonderful night here. Big love going out to the Bournemouth crew.
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0: Yes, yes, yes. Not the huge track this Friday night, Urban Cookie Collective. And of course, that's the key going out to Mr. Russell Brown, Sandy B.
1: You should do it. Come on, baby.
0: And the rest of the crew. And this is You Sure Do. This is my strike. Enjoy.
2: This

0: Big up going out to Patsy and the crew, Anna Brown, and all of our beautiful state-of-the-art listeners. It's Friday night. This is Sainsbury and Friend, and it's tune after tune from the 90s for you tonight. This is called Don't You Want Me.
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0: 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Let's do this, baby.

Another big, big tune this Friday evening. We're loving life here in the studio tonight. Back to the 90s. Track after track, all originals tonight. We thought I'd mix it up a little bit. And one of my all-time favourites. And always want to remind you,

0: What a tune. All the emotions running through you on this Friday night. It is the weekend. It's Hans Berry and Friends, State of the Art Radio. And this is Faithless.
1: This is my church. This is where I heal my hurts.
0: This one going out to the magnificent Maxi Jazz.
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For tonight, God is a DJ.

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Proper sense chills down your spine. Beautiful tune. And now, from one late great to another, this is Robert Miles' Children. Happy Friday, people. It's Friday night. It's Sainsbury and Friends. Start your weekend right here.

0: Next up, got a special mix from Mr. Ian Hardy. Down to your Friday night. Good night. God bless.
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10: Hey, that's nice.
11: Hey, yeah. Go. Oh.
12: Hooray. Oh.
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15: That's what.

the working folly, good golly, Miss Molly, and boats. Hammersmith, Pally, the Bolshoi Bally, jump back in the alley, and nanny goats. 18 wheeler scammels, Dominic of camels, all other mammals plus equal boats. 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

glasses round our skinny buttons. Take him on to Paris, lighting up the chalice, wee Willie Harris. Man do Stephen Biko, listening to Rico, Harpo, Groucho, Chico. Cheddar cheese and pickle, Da Vincent motorcycle, slap and tickle. Woody Allen, Dali, Dimitri and Pasquale, Bala Bala Bala and Valari. 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

hustle no rock and roll unless your name's Brewster, cause Brewster's a punk. Parents let go cause it's magic in the air. Criticizing rap shows you're out of order. Stop looking, listen to the phrase and Fred Astaire's, and don't get offended while Mace Dosey does your daughter. A tri-camera roll system is now set. Fly Rob's sword under Daisy Productions. It stands for the inner sound, y'all, in your Quebec. That the action's not a trick, but show me.

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1: 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And we want to get loaded. 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And that's what we're going to do.
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